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2: 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Hey, I'm smoking weed and I'm in a response for a sign. I get me.

You were flying, I was crying. Swinging from the handrail on the train, you became a contemporary Romeo.

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